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And then that corner. I don't know. Well, you better lay low.

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Who's listening? But I don't really know.

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0: Want some bacon?
1: No, man, I don't eat pork.
0: Are you Jewish?
1: No, I ain't Jewish. I just don't dig on swine, that's all.
0: Why not?
1: Pigs are filthy animals. I don't eat filthy animals.
0: Yeah, but bacon tastes good. Pork chops taste good.
1: Hey, sewer rat may taste like pumpkin pie, but I'd never know because I wouldn't eat the filthy motherfuckers. Pigs sleep and root and shit. That's a filthy animal. I ain't eating nothing that ain't got sense enough to disregard its own feces.
0: How about a dog? Dog eats his own feces.
1: I don't eat dog either.
0: Yeah, but do you consider a dog to be a filthy animal?
1: I wouldn't go so far as to call a dog filthy, but they're definitely dirty. But dogs got personality. Personality goes a long way.
0: So by that rationale, if a pig had a better personality, he'd cease to be a filthy animal. Is that true?
1: Well, we have to be talking about one charming motherfucking pig. I mean, he had to be 10 times more charming than that Arnold on Green Acres, you know what I'm saying?
2: The mystery man came over and he said, I'm out of sight. He said, for a nominal service charge, I could reach Nirvana tonight. If I was ready, willing, and able to pay him his regular fee, he would drop all the rest of his pressing affairs and

it around a bit. He reached in the pocket of his mystery robe and he whipped out a shaving kit. Now I thought it was a razor and a can of foaming goo. But he told me right then when the top popped open, there was nothing his box won't do. With the oil of Aphrodite and the dust of the Grand Wazoo. He said, you might not believe this, little fellow, but it'll cure your asthma too. And I said, oh.

0: I've got troubles of my own, I said, and you can't help me out, so take your meditations and your preparations and ram it up your snout.
1: But I got a crystal ball,
0: he said, and held it to the light. So I snatched it all away from him, and I showed him how to do it right.
2: I wrapped the newspaper around

Now, is that a real poncho or is that a Sears poncho? Don't you know you could make more money as a butcher? So don't you waste.

said you was hurt, baby. You said you almost lost your mind. I know that man you love. He treats you so unkind.

Remember, it hurts me too. You love him more. You should love him just a little less. Baby, I don't understand why you put up with all this goddamn mess. Remember,

You better stop and put them down. I don't want to see you, baby, always being pushed around. What is it with you? You got masochistic tendencies or something? I've been watching you. You seem to like this shit. You know he doesn't love you. You know that. What do you want, his money or something? I'll give it, I'll get out of bed and work for you, baby. Leave me. I guarantee you, I know I'm the better man. When it's late in the evening, we can get into a blues home jam.

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0: Whoa, music's so nice, you got to play it twice. Welcome along, family, to One Drop Sessions. Yours truly, Nico One Drop, in the spot. One more time. Diani right here with a brand new tune called The Little Things. Brand new music for you Friday.
1: Yeah.
0: Let's lean in.

Whoa, from top. Big Bad Music right here from Diani, a track called The Little Things. Yeah. Big lyrics, big message.

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The bingy man not tell them say Philip. Right now, the Rasta man not in another 30 words. Missy said no far roll up them sleeve.

Machete Records on the production right here. Ja Rise Rhythm. Machete Records, aka James Jones. Big up the man. Always been one of my favorite producers out of the UK. Always puts out quality work. If you don't know the man's work, go check it.

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Yours truly, Nico One Drop, in the spot, selecting the tunes for you. 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

Music on deck from Richie Spice, a track called African Ceylon. Keep that dialogue.

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Got a tune to the one and only One Drop Sessions. Yours truly, Nico, selecting the tunes. Holding a vibe with y'all this afternoon. What an honor it is to be here with you.

Brian and Tony Gold on that one. Love Surrounding, a part of the new drop, part two of Happy Wife Rhythm. We're going to step back for the first part for the next tune. So we are doing for some fight, but you know the end. 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

family. A couple more for me. It's been a pleasure. Busy singing on that last one. A reggae world. 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We make the thing go around, don't we? Big bad tune from Jalil right here called Currency Called Time. Just got turned on to. Big thing, bad thing, crucial thing. Y'all ready? Y'all ready? And in comes Jalil, Currency Called Time, right here on One Drop Sessions.

right. In this one, for a little while, we'd like you to clap your hands, and I'll tell you when. If rock and roll and space travel had coincided, this number might well have been written one day. This thing called space trucking.

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Roots music, it got we feeling angry. 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Them here we can't read it, them are dancing on the street. When them smelly cat hear about the rest of my chalice. 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
1: Cheers. 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Nowadays, everybody wanna be up in the next man's business. Instead of making a lane and taking the same road that's been paved, and they claim that it's different. Instead of doing their own thing, they follow another, but we ain't going nowhere. If we follow each other, they got us going in circles.